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2: a few people from the opposition have criticized my budget, claiming that the borrowing component of the budget is huge. They are saying that Kenya has borrowed previously and that we cannot continue to borrow anymore. I want to tell them that borrowing is going to continue. Kenya is going to continue to borrow because there are so many parts of the country that have never benefited from the previous borrowing. And now that we are in office, we must resource all the money that we can get from all sources, including public debt, to ensure that we also bring development.
1: Ne gobo igu mubungo yu amo chirimono chiserikali chamo tuka maigaz keli ya tebiri nugu tumeka chivesti ya makaveso asoko gendereli chinsemo chinde na kuombia chinsemo chinde.
2: 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This part of Kenya, Nyanza and Western region, if you walk here and if you look at the government books, you will never see a project that has been funded by previous borrowing. And therefore, if I am in office as chairman of budget, I must borrow so that I can fund projects in other regions that are neglected by previous regimes.
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2: 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They are saying that Kenya has borrowed previously and that we cannot continue to borrow anymore. I want to tell them that borrowing is going to continue. Kenya is going to continue to borrow because there are so many parts of the country that have never benefited from the previous borrowing. And now that we are in office, we must resource all the money that we can get from all sources, including public debt, to ensure that we also bring development.
1: Nego boigo Atandi amochiri chisarakari chama tukama gigasikiri ya teviringa nukutumeka chivesi ya makaveso kwa gendero lichinse mochinde na kutika chinse mochinde magiga.
2: 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This part of Kenya, Nyanza and Western region, if you walk here and if you look at the government books, you will never see a project that has been funded by previous borrowing. And therefore, if I am in office as chairman of budget, I must borrow so that I can fund projects in other regions that are neglected by previous regimes.
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2: 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Maintain proper records. Observe the highest standards of integrity and governance. 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
2: Around the world today, true development is measured not only by the roads we build, the technology we deploy, or the economic growth we achieve. It is measured by whether every citizen can participate fully in national life. Inclusion is not charity. Inclusion is justice. Inclusion is development. And inclusion is nation building.
0: Ya umono giliwe serikali Isaac Mwaura wa iyo kunire nobole mwabuwa niko abe ira sumu stali obusio kwa gira abo ene buwabu.
3: 20 years ago in 2006, albinism was hardly part of national conversation. Many families lack accurate information. Myths and misconceptions were widespread. Children with albinism were bullied, excluded and denied opportunities. Access to sunscreen, low vision devices and specialized healthcare was extremely limited. And people were even being killed. We have Bianca Chacha here and Gabriel Kenyanju, who we rescued at the borders of Tanzania. They were just about to be killed. Today they are in Form 3. Over the last two decades, the organizations have successfully made albinism part and parcel of the national conversation.
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6: 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To the board and management of Shirikiana Circle, build strong systems from the very beginning. Maintain proper records. Observe the highest standards of integrity and governance. Comply fully with the law. Build an institution whose reputation becomes its greatest asset.
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2: 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Partly, it could be true. But majorly, the parental care for a child is now missing. The political atmosphere in the country is also confusing. 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As a teacher and a teacher leader in this republic, our teachers shall make sure that education matters in this country are not politicized. 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
2: Investing for a child and investing in a child. Which is the best to do? Invest in a child. Who invests for a child? That parent who makes a lot of resources kwamba the child will use later. Wewe unatengeneza mali, mtoto haumuoni, ati baadaye mtoto atapata hii mali. When you invest for a child, I want to tell you for truth, that child might not enjoy the investment. Wazazi, invest in your children.
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7: integrity and governance, comply fully with the law, build an institution whose reputation becomes its greatest asset.
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8: The way we have said with these leaders here, we are determined to get one single presidential candidate to face William Ruto. That candidate can come from anywhere including Western Kenya. That candidate can come from Mukambani. That candidate can come from Kisi. That candidate can come from Lima. That candidate can come from Asylum. People of Kenya don't care. Wanataka tutafute candidate moja wakubabana na William Ruto. And we are asking, the way Governor Natembeya has said, please don't allow William Ruto to divide the people of Western Kenya. Your strength is your unity. Please come to the negotiating table as one.
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0: 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Must is a strong word. Hey, this is football. 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
0: 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Yes, Alegisa. Which is good. We need to support our very own. Mbiyago support ya Bamindo. 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